0: I was looking outside a window and there's a huge spider web, but there was this, like, the most beautiful, elaborate moth that was on the spider web. And the girls were like, Mommy, look at that. Is that a butterfly? I'm like, I think it's a moth. And you could tell it was, like, trying to get loose, but slowly flapping its wings. But the more it tried to get away from the web, it got stuck even more as it tried to set itself loose, right? And all of a sudden, from the corner, it was this big spider coming to, like, you know,
1: devour,
0: like, devour the moth. And then it starts, like, flapping frantically, trying to get loose. And all of a sudden, in desperation, I start going bang to where literally the moth, like, it sets the moth free. And the moth flies away. And then the spider just goes back up to its mother. I wish you could have seen. We were like, wow! We were so happy! We were so happy! And then I felt like the Holy Spirit said,
1: yes!
0: Like,
1: yes!
0: Like, it was just a whisper. It is a testament to me that He hears His kids and that the prayers of a righteous person avails much.
1: Yes.
0: So it's just kind of like, man, Lord, You hear us. You hear us.
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Okay, who would like this? Okay, can I read, please, from this amazing book?

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1: Are you ready? Are you ready for him? I wore a suit because I came here to do business with Jesus tonight. And I think you did too. So let's do it.

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And David brought a rock to a sword fight. You picked 12 outsiders nobody would have chosen. And you changed the world.

his determination. And I like the fact that besides everything that he tries to do, he always submits himself and asks God to direct and to guide. And so I like that humble part.